0: melhor mix do Brasil. Mix.
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0: 6th Street, hearing you whisper through the phone. 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
1: 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Mix

0: Before you go, there's something I want you to have.
1: Oh, it's beautiful. But wait a minute, isn't this?
0: Yeah, yes it is.
1: But I thought the old lady dropped it into the ocean in the end.

0: 106.3 Mix.
1: I gotta take a little time, a little time to think things over. I better read between the lines.